It is TOS, the Mountain of Pure Rock, down with the sickness, Disturbed on Mike Wengren's 55th birthday. Got to hang out with him on his tour bus, me and Mark Braveman. That was a rock and roll experience. Wish I could elaborate. We got a pure rock slide. Maybe I will one of these nights. Here's Led Zeppelin on TOS.

0: 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On After Hours, we also heard Chili Peppers, A Perfect Circle, Led Zeppelin, and Disturbed. 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Rushman here. We've got more pure rock from Five Finger Death Punch. Also new Nickelback. Going to be a busy week with Tomo and Mandy. They've got Rush stuff happening. We'll fill you in with the details.
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0: 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What do you think of the new Mastodon? Also, we heard little pure rock from Rage Against the Machine, Sleep Now in the Fire. 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
1: TOS, the mountain of pure rock, has more fabulous prizes, and we're ending summer with a big one. 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
2: A Monday warrior, mean strike. 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
3: Showers end tonight, 55 to 59 degrees, partly sunny at times, upper 70s to near 80 tomorrow, maybe a stray shower north of the mountains. Isolated showers statewide Friday night, middle to upper 50s. Partly sunny at times, isolated showers Saturday, low 70s. Sunny on Sunday and Labor Day. This is Mountain Morning Show meteorologist Russ Murley from the NormsUseCars.com weather desk.
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This is Mark from Errol, New Hampshire. I'm hoping I can hear Bone Crusher by Soul Hat. I can only hear that on the mountain of pure rock, WTOS.

0: Cage the Elephant on TOS, the Mountain of Pure Rock Beaches in Tennessee. 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That show is happening Sunday, Main Savings Amphitheater in Bangor with George Thorogood. Get ready to survive a round of their game. 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
1: Ongoing developments on the outskirts of Los Angeles is forcing wild donkeys out of their natural habitat. Wild donkeys in L.A.?
2: How about that?
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0: 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What a way to close out the summer concert season, man. This coming Sunday is when it's happening. We get another Pure Rock Slide in the second half of Roll Your Own on the way next.
1: TRS, the mountain of pure rock, has more fabulous prizes. 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How would you and a guest like tickets to see Rush on their 50-something tour in Boston on Monday, September 14th?
2: A Monday warrior, mean strike. 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
1: That's right, Alex Lifeson and Geddy Lee on stage at the Garden.
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1: Just survive a round of the wacky, zany, goofy radio type quiz show with Tomo and Mandy right around 9 a.m. the week of September 7th. 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
3: Showers end tonight, 55 to 59 degrees, partly sunny at times, upper 70s to near 80 tomorrow, maybe a stray shower north of the mountains. Isolated showers statewide Friday night, middle to upper 50s. Partly sunny at times, isolated showers Saturday, low 70s. Sunny on Sunday and Labor Day. This is Mountain Morning Show meteorologist Russ Merley from the NormsUsedCars.com weather desk.
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1: 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Pretty funny, we had Sweat by Tool just before that. I'm not saying she sweats. You and I are in the middle of a rock slide in the second half of Roll Your Own. 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

0: roast them fat, because we like it like that. 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
1: Hey, this is John from Falmouth. Could we hear some old school 80s Motley Crue? That'd be awesome. Rock on.

0: New Theory of a Dead Man on TOS, the Mountain of Pure Rock, Winnebago. Also, COC, Motley Crue from the app. We did Shinedown, Breaking Benjamin, The Pretty Reckless, and Tool Sweat. 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
1: Johnny Depp is making a comeback in an unexpected way. He's set to star in Ebenezer, A Christmas Carol, with horror heavyweight Ty West directing. It is Ty, right?
2: Yeah. Oh, he's going to be Scrooge? Oh, that'll be interesting.
1: Paramount's closing the deal, eyeing a November 2026 release. As expected, this version promises a darker twist on the Dickens classic ghost story. The original holiday tale follows Ebenezer Scrooge's journey through his past, present, and future.
2: Right.
1: For Depp, this is one of his biggest roles since the 2022 legal win against Amber Heard.
2: That's right. Well, yeah, we haven't seen much of him since then. And actually, in this new version of A Christmas Carol, I believe the ghost of Christmas past will poop in his bed.
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4: Colin here from Madtown. Let's hear some typo negative. Thank you.

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A salty sweat drips from her breast. Her hips move, and I can feel what they're saying, swaying.

Des Rock's latest on TOS, The Mountain of Pure Rock, When the Love is Gone. Tell me that doesn't sound a little bit like Kiss's Love Gun. I'm going to have to play him a little clip one of these nights and compare. I mean, both bands from New York City, wouldn't be surprised. A little Kiss Love Gun influence, perhaps, on When the Love is Gone. I don't know. What do you think? Typo from the app. After Hours.

0: 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We're going to recap out of the cellar, give you Pure Rock from Stained. Also, Ozzy, if we have time, is all for you next.
1: TRS, the mountain of pure rock, has more fabulous prizes. 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
2: A Monday warrior, mean stride. Today's Tom Sawyer, mean pride.
1: That's right. Alex Lifeson and Geddy Lee on stage at the Garden.
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3: Showers end tonight, 55 to 59 degrees, partly sunny at times, upper 70s to near 80 tomorrow, maybe a stray shower north in mountains. Isolated showers statewide Friday night, middle to upper 50s, partly sunny at times, isolated showers Saturday, low 70s, sunny on Sunday and Labor Day. This is Mountain Morning Show meteorologist Russ Merley from the NormsUsedCars.com weather desk.
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2: Today in 2010, in Devon, England, Mike Edwards of the Electric Light Orchestra was killed when a giant bale of hay tumbled down a hill and crashed into his van. What the hay? All right, some releases that happened on this day, various years. September 3rd, 1990, Judas Priest released Painkiller, the album. Today in 1984, Iron Maiden released their fifth studio album, Power Slave. Today in 91, Rush released their album, Roll the Bones. See, I told you. Happy 55th birthday to drummer Mike Wengren of Disturbed. Total powerhouse drummer, man. This is Out of the Cellar on TOS.

Old School Disturbed on TOS, the Mountain of Pure Rock. Just Stop. Happy 55th birthday to Mike Wengren, drummer of Disturbed. I think those guys have been chilling this year, kind of taking a break. But I believe next year they're going to be all guns a-blazing, if you will. Rushman taking you through a rock slide. Here's Autumn Kings, a TOS.

0: 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Also, Nirvana in there, Buck Cherry, Autumn Kings, Disturbed. Wrap it up a rock slide, brought to you by Varney Buick GMC on the Hogan Road in Bangor, valuing long drives and great music without interruption, VarneyBPG.com. Rushman on After Hours, still. I'm up more Disturbed, why not? It's only Mike Wengren's birthday, once a year. Also, pure rock from ashes to news, latest on the way, and we'll do some Pearl Jam.
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1: A woman is facing charges after two children were injured after falling off her moving vehicle in Pennsylvania. Oh, my God. The incident happened last month. Two 9-year-old children fell off the hood of a moving vehicle at a park, which was allegedly being driven by 28-year-old Caitlin Golding. Police say one of the boys was unresponsive following the incident and the other suffered from broken bones. Good Lord. She now faces multiple charges, including aggravated assault by motor vehicle, simple assault, and reckless endangerment.
2: Yeah. 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And improper use of a ratchet strap.
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Here's TOS, the Mountain of Pure Rock, in this moment featuring Dayseeker. It's I Want to Believe, new on the Mountain of Pure Rock. Pearl Jam in there before that, the After Hours, Rush, sponsored by Farmingdale Self Storage. We'll do it again tomorrow, the Friday edition of Roll Your Own and all that stuff. Mount Motor Show has a pair of Rush tickets for their 50-something tour, Garden in Boston, Monday, September 14th. If you survive a round of the wacky, zany, goofy radio-type quiz show, you will be qualified to win. So good luck. Be safe. Have a good night. We will kick off a rock slide with Foo Fighters next.

0: has more fabulous prizes. And we're ending summer with a big one. How would you and a guest like tickets to see Rush on their 50-something tour in Boston on Monday, September 14th?
1: A Monday warrior, mean stride. Today's Tom Sawyer, mean pride.
0: That's right, Alex Lifeson and Geddy Lee on stage at the Garden.
1: I will choose a backlash.
0: Then you could be there for it.
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0: Just survive a round of the wacky, zany, goofy radio type quiz show with Tom O and Mandy right around 9 a.m. the week of September 7th. If you do, you'll qualify for the grand prize drawing for a pair of tickets to see Rush in Boston. This fabulous prize is courtesy of Q Prime Artist Management and is powered by Moody's Automotive in Waterville. 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
2: Showers end tonight, 55 to 59 degrees, partly sunny at times, upper 70s to near 80 tomorrow, maybe a stray shower north of the mountains. Isolated showers statewide Friday night, middle to upper 50s. Partly sunny at times, isolated showers Saturday, low 70s. Sunny on Sunday and Labor Day. This is Mountain Morning Show meteorologist Russ Murley from the NormsUseCars.com weather desk.
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complex, confusing you with their big fancy words. It's the Mountain Morning Show. And now, here he is, a disgrace to his

0: you very kindly. It is the Mountain of Pure Rock, TOS, Mountain Morning Show, now officially in progress. My name is Tom O. Join me now, won't you, for a hearty and, yes, heartfelt good morning. Good morning to you, Nikki.
1: Good morning.
0: In for Mandy once again today. Not sure where she is or what she's doing, but already contacting me via email.
1: Are you for real right now? She's emailing you? Why isn't she sleeping?
0: No, well, not today, but yesterday. Well, oh. And I do appreciate it because it was, it was at the time after Russ Merle when I did not have the sound of the magically disappearing penis.
1: Oh, yes, that's
0: right.
1: From
0: the African, whatever, bad juju curse or
1: yes,
0: whatever it is over there.
1: She emailed me as well, yeah.
0: So that was good, and I did appreciate that. And the only one that I did have, and who knows, I haven't looked at the penis today. Maybe we'll be able to use that, the magically disappearing penis. And the other option that she always plays is...
2: Kick me in the jimmy!
0: There it is. The Beavis and Butthead classic. I think it was from... Was that the gym teacher? Now I forget.
1: I'm not... You know, it's been so long since I've watched Beavis and Butthead, I don't remember.
0: Oh, I know. And I didn't recall the episode, like, from when it was on. Somebody sent it to us, and they're like, hey... So this was the audio from the cartoon.
1: Right.
0: So we were able to watch the cartoon. I'm picturing it, the gym teacher with his...
1: I think you're right about it being the gym teacher.
0: With his crew cut. But it just sounds like something he would say. So who knows? Maybe we will be able to play this today.
2: Kick me in the jimmy!
0: But anyway, hopefully Mandy is off doing something fun besides. That's the thing. When I'm not here, I have no idea what the morning show sounds like because I've never listened to it.
1: What? You've never listened to it when you're not here?
0: No. Well, because it's usually because I'm hunting and I'm already out there.
1: Right, right. So you can't.
0: By now, you know, so.
1: That's a good point. Valid point.
0: Or if I'm far away, which would be the only other reason. But I do have the app, but I only have the app to check and make sure it's working every once in a while.
1: Right, you're not going to be listening to the Mountain Morning Show when you're out hunting on your app.
0: No.
1: I mean, you could if you wanted to, I guess.
0: Right,
1: but...
0: if I was curious to say, how bad is it without me?
1: Oh, God.
0: No, then I'd be disappointed if it was great without me. I'd be like, man, that sucks.
1: Yep. So you're telling me you didn't listen to Mandy, Jay, Stu, and I the other day?
0: I've never heard Mandy and Jay, Stu together. I never heard Mr. Mike.
1: We were out of control.
0: Solo. Never did. So... Anyway, let's get to our first news of the day and see what Russ Merle has in store for the big holiday weekend. That's next.

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11: 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Here's everything you need to know, beginning with meteorologist Russ Murley.
12: Good morning. Partly sunny at times, upper 70s this afternoon. We'll see a lot of cloudiness tonight, 54 to 58. Partly sunny at times, isolated showers, 68 to 72 tomorrow. Saturday night, partly cloudy, low 50s. Sunny on Sunday, low 70s. Sunny on Labor Day, upper 70s. This is Mountain Morning Show meteorologist Russ Murley from the NormsUsedCars.com weather desk.
11: In sports, the Red Sox opened their series against Baltimore Orioles with a 6-5 win at Camden Yards. Adley Rutschman went deep with a pair of solo homers against his former squad. Boston snapped its two-game slide and will continue its four-game set tonight. The Pats made more moves ahead of next week's season opener. New England announced yesterday that it signed safety Elliot Davidson to the practice squad. To make room, the team released defensive tackle Jalen Hunt. The Patriots begin the year on Wednesday when they visit the Seattle Seahawks. And now from the Farmingdale Self-Storage News Desk, this one's kind of a crazy story in Rockport, Maine. Authorities say a motor vehicle crash at Tolman Pond Market in Rockport

0: ruptured fuel tanks and spilled about 12,000 gallons of fuel Wednesday night. I know, right?
1: Was it shooting in the air like a geyser?
0: I'm not sure. I don't know if there's a video about on this, but Rockport police said 23-year-old Samantha Swayze was arrested and charged with operating under the influence, operating without a license, and violating conditions of release. The tanks, located in a concrete containment pit, had recently been filled with around 16,000 gallons of fuel. Crews were able to get containment barriers to keep the fuel from spreading, according to Rockport Fire Chief Jason Peasley. Tolman Pond Market remained open Thursday, but was unable to sell fuel. Well, I'm surprised they stayed open after that.
1: Well.
0: That's crazy.
1: Yeah.
0: All right.
1: Everybody come with your sponges, free gas.
0: All right. California is officially making September 25th Dolly Parton Day. Yay, Mark Mayfield fills us in. Here's more on that.
2: I do that for service and devotion. You would think that I would deserve
1: all right, don't play the whole song.
3: Lawmakers passed an ordinance officially designating the day in honor of the late country music icon. 925 was chosen for Parton's classic hit, 925. State Senator John Laird of Santa Cruz says it's about honoring Parton's legacy beyond music. More than 182,000 children in California are currently enrolled in Parton's Imagination Library, the literacy program she founded that provides free books to children. California was one of the first states to make bilingual English-Spanish books available through the program. I'm Mark Mayfield.
1: Mm.
0: Very sweet.
1: 925, I get it.
0: Yeah, 925. Do you like Dolly Parton?
1: Oh, she was lovely, sure.
0: Yeah,
1: she was
0: a
1: very nice person.
0: Yeah, I think it's great. I'm glad
1: that great things.
0: I'm glad that they did that.
1: She was able to maintain quite a private life, which is surprising. You know what I mean?
0: Yes.
1: Nobody really knew her husband or anything.
0: Yeah, she talked about keeping all that separate, which is kind of amazing.
1: Yeah, I mean, I'm surprised they didn't try and do something on like 4/8 for like 48 double D.
0: Yeah, I know.
1: That would have worked.
0: Well, you know, I'm wondering if there's going to be Halloween costumes of her. And I'm sure that's going to be the case. And that's going to be a big, you know, people getting upset or getting all butt hurt. But it's like, she rocked it, dude. She rocked it. Why should people get upset, right?
1: 4'8 was also her height.
0: Yeah, for real?
1: No, but she was pretty
0: thick. She's short, she's though. That's
1: tiny.
0: Why I was like,
1: yeah, pretty tiny.
0: Yeah, she was short. All right. Man with GPS monitor accused of robbery. A man wearing an ankle monitor is accused of robbing a landscaper in Dover, Delaware. Police said it happened Monday as the victim was cutting the grass. Richard Morgan allegedly approached the man, then displayed the butt of a gun and a small metal baseball bat. What? A small metal baseball bat? Where do you get one of those?
1: I don't know. Souvenir night at the baseball stadium.
0: The victim pushed him away, but says grabbed his wallet and ran off. The landscaper noticed that the suspect was wearing a GPS ankle monitor and called the cops.
1: That's better than a license plate.
0: Right? Probation and parole officers helped officers identify Morgan as the suspect. He was arrested and is facing numerous charges.
1: Right. There's another plan that did not come together. Right? I mean, that's just right.

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A Maine-owned company.

0: 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D.O. on the Mountain Morning Show. I'm Tomo. There's Nikki right there.
1: Good morning.
0: How was your drive in today?
1: It was very foggy. It was very hard to see.
0: I have the shades up, and it does not look like it's getting any better. I think it's getting a little foggier.
1: It actually does look worse now.
0: Or maybe it just looks worse because you can see more. Because there's more light, but I don't. And the particles reflecting the light, I don't know. Anyway, it is foggy in places. It may not be where you start out. It wasn't in my house. It was just as soon as I started heading in. So you may run into it in your travels this morning. Beware of that. Russ says it's going to be partly sunny today and in the 70s. Scattered showers, it's possible. Let's see. We've got another four-pack of ZZ Top tickets. Well, actually, this is our final four-pack.
1: I know. Isn't that weird? I feel like we've been talking about this show for so long, and here we are. It's almost here.
0: We have been. I forget how long ago it was announced. But ZZ Top, well, I think there were two members still alive when the show was announced.
1: That's true. I was surprised that they continued.
0: Frank Beard was.
1: Right. I was surprised they continued after Frank Beard passed. But, I mean, you know, they have backup plans, right?
0: Sure. Like,
1: right.
0: It's tough when you're a three-man band.
1: Yes. Yes.
0: And then you lose two of them. But Billy Gibbons certainly is still rocking, right? Is he the one who's still alive? No, or it's Dusty Hill. No, it's Billy.
1: No, it's Billy. Dusty's passed. Right. I don't know. I didn't hear anything about who the drummer is.
0: I don't know, but I wonder if he has a beard.
1: I know, right? Otherwise,
0: isn't
1: you're fired.
0: Isn't that my first thought? And get one of the Robertsons, one of the Duck Dynasty guys, yeah. If nothing else. But anyway, no, it's going to be a Sunday night with George Thorogood. Let's see what we might do for our game. I would like to wish you happy National Wildlife Day. There you go.
1: Yeah.
0: Live the wild life. It's the weekend. Big big holiday weekend. Oh, that reminds me. I have to break out the Dwayne Stomp. For the holiday weekend. The Dwayne Stomp public service announcement. It's very crucial for every holiday weekend. We've been playing for decades. Let's see. Bring your manners to work day. Everybody here is very...
1: Like we don't.
0: No, we don't worry about that because we're savages, all of us. So
1: right. I mean, we're inappropriate all day long.
0: Exactly. Eat an extra dessert day.
1: Okay, I'm down for that.
0: For some people, that's every day. National Chianti Day.
1: I don't even know what that is.
0: It's a wine. It's the famous line from Silence of the Lambs.
1: Oh, okay. Okay.
0: Some fava beans and a nice Chianti. And he ate the guy's liver.
1: And he does, oh, God. Jeez.
0: He does that thing. Does that sound? It's an Italian red wine. National Doodle Day. Not to be confused with National Diddle Day.
1: Oh, God. National Doodle Day? Who cares? I'm so whacked out by that.
0: For some people, it's every day. Diddle Day or Doodle Day.
1: Diddle or Doodle.
0: But are you a doodler? Do you like sketch when you're talking to somebody?
1: Like a nervous habit or something like that.
0: Yeah, you draw penises on your paper or something like that.
1: I'm not a doodler, no. But I know some people that are really good doodlers. Like,
0: yeah, they'll fill like a whole corner of the page with like different designs and stuff.
1: Absolutely. Different colors, like, right. Shading.
0: By the time they're off the phone, it's like a huge piece of art.
1: Yeah.
0: Let's see. Macadamia Nut Day.
1: Ooh, I love macadamia nuts. That's my favorite kind of nut.
0: Aren't they only from Hawaii?
1: I don't know.
0: Most of them from here come from Hawaii, I think. And the Umlanga Reed Dance Day. So if you celebrate...
1: I'll be doing that in the hallway later.
0: In Umlanga, in the nation of Eswatini.
1: Interesting.
0: Thousands of maidens gather to honor tradition and celebrate their heritage. So there you go.
1: Hmm.
0: Oh, it's a Swazi thing.

0: Umlanga Reed Dance Day. I don't think I'm going to be doing that for a game today.
1: Oh, really? That's too bad.
0: Not sure what it'll be, but I do know that it will be for a 4-pack of ZZ Top tickets for Sunday night. 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It's going to be a nice night for a show, too, on Sunday. We'll also be doing our joke off here in a little bit. You can get in your joke early by tapping that microphone on your TOS app. We'll talk more about that. Let's see. We've got some pure rock coming up from Rush.
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3: You don't get to buy the government that you want.
2: But let's look at what Troy Jackson did in Augusta. When Jackson was state senate president, his son was one of the highest paid lobbyists in town. Special interests paid his son, and Jackson changed his positions. It was reported that Jackson, quote, flipped his position as his son lobbied. The Portland Press Herald reported Jackson flipped a lot. And Jackson's family has raked in nearly $200,000 lobbying. One company opposed a bill cracking down on their emissions. They paid Jackson's son thousands, and magically the bill they opposed with Troy Jackson in charge, it just went away. Coincidence or corruption? 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
1: Touchdown! 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
0: Converting on fourth down is like winning on a second chance with the Patriots scratch ticket from the main lottery. 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
14: Good morning. Partly sunny at times today. Temps in the upper 70s. Cooler in the mountains and across the north. We'll see a lot of cloudiness tonight, 54 to 58. Clouds and occasional sun tomorrow. Isolated showers, 68 to 72. Saturday night, partly cloudy, low 50s. Sunny on Sunday, low 70s. And sunny on Monday, 77 to 81. This is Mountain Morning Show meteorologist Russ Murley from the NormsUseCars.com weather desk.
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0: KOS, the mountain, if you are rock. It is the Mountain Morning Show, Papa Roach at 6:49. I'm Tom O. There's Nikki.
1: Good morning.
0: And for Mandy today, Russ Murley says we are going to have a mix of sun and clouds. It'll be in the mid to upper 70s. He'll give you the complete forecast coming up here in the news.
2: KOS, the mountain of pure rock, has more fabulous prizes. And we're ending summer with a big one. How would you and a guest like tickets to see Rush on their 50-something tour in Boston on Monday, September 14th?
3: A Monday warrior, mean stride. Today's Tom Sawyer, mean pride.
2: That's right, Alex Lifeson and Geddy Lee on stage at the Garden.
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2: And you could be there for it.
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2: Just survive a round of the wacky, zany, goofy radio-type quiz show with Tom O and Mandy right around 9 a.m. the week of September 7th. 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
5: "You should keep more of what you earn."
4: But Jackson's actual record in Augusta means Mainers pay more and keep far less. Your property taxes were already too high. Then Jackson's failed leadership in Augusta made it worse. As president of the Maine Senate, Troy raised property taxes on Maine seniors, voting twice to eliminate property tax relief. And under Jackson's failed leadership, Mainers paid more of their income on property taxes than

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0: It's 6:54 here at the Mountain of Pure Rock TOS. Here's everything you need to know, beginning with meteorologist Russ Merle.
1: Good morning. Partly sunny at times, upper 70s this afternoon. We'll see a lot of cloudiness tonight, 54 to 58. Partly sunny at times, isolated showers, 68 to 72 tomorrow. Saturday night, partly cloudy, low 50s. Sunny on Sunday, low 70s. Sunny on Labor Day, upper 70s. This is Mountain Morning Show meteorologist Russ Merle from the NormsUsedCars.com weather desk.
0: In sports, the Yankees continue their West Coast road trip tonight. New York is visiting the Padres for the start of the three-game series in San Diego. The Pinstripes are currently leading the AL wild card. And NASCAR Cup Series postseason begins Sunday at Darlington. The chase is on. The NASCAR Cup Series postseason kicks off from Darlington Raceway in the Cookout Southern 500 on Sunday. Denny Hamlin, Ryan Blaney, and Tyler Reddick are among 16 drivers vying for the championship. Ryan Preece stole the last spot following his victory at Daytona last weekend, while Kyle Larson hopes to defend his title after winning it all last year. A total of 10 races will determine the champion. And now from the Farmingdale Self-Storage News Desk, this is exciting news in Portland. City officials say Portland landlords will be allowed to raise rents up to 2.6% in 2027 under the city's rent control ordinance.
2: Oh, great.
0: Right, because, you know, I feel like it's Boston prices, so it's like, here we go.
2: That's what I hear.
0: The percent cap is slightly higher than the 2.2% maximum increase allowed in 2026. The limit is based on inflation and is tied to 70% of the change in the Greater Boston Metro Consumer Price Index each year. Aaron Chadbourne of the Greater Portland Board of Realtors said rising costs are outpacing the rent cap and warns the cap could push some landlords to sell or move investments outside the city.
2: Oh, so it's not enough for them. Oh, I see. Interesting.
0: I think it's going to move all kinds of people out of Portland.
2: Well, we should just change this from Portland landlords will be allowed to raise rents to Portland landlords will be raising rents.
0: Right.
2: To the maximum amount.
0: It's so crazy. All right. A lengthy investigation into former athletic NFL insider Diana Rossini's relationship with New England Patriots head coach Mike Vrabel is over.
2: Oh, it's no. That's it? The story's over?
0: It's over.
2: Oh, no. It was so salacious.
0: Mark Mayfield has details. Let's hear about it.
3: Results of the internal investigation were released Thursday, finding Rossini violated newsroom standards but did not show bias towards Vrabel or his teams. More than 1,100 stories, videos, and podcast episodes were examined, but ESPN reports Rossini was not interviewed during the five-month probe. I'm Mark Mayfield.
2: Oh, okay. Well, that seems suspicious.
0: Five-month probe. I can feel that right now.
2: You can feel a five-month probe.
0: I can feel the five-month probe.
2: I like, but they didn't even talk to her? Well, all right.
0: Right. All right. State health officials are investigating potential food poisoning cases at a University of North Dakota dining facility.
2: Uh-oh.
0: Oh, man. Food poisoning is the worst. University officials said illnesses were potentially associated with Wilkerson Dining Facility from August 22nd through the 24th. State records show violations were found during each of the facility's three most recent inspections. Yikes.
2: Yeah. I was looking for that. Oh, that's a bad one.
0: That literally sounds like me when I'm sick.
2: Yeah.
0: All three involved food temperature issues, including meat and other products.
2: Oh, great.
0: Being held outside required temperatures.
2: Bad.
0: So did you know that, like, seafood food poisoning is worse than just regular food poisoning?
2: Oh, bad clams is worse than bad chicken?
0: Yeah.
2: Is that right?
0: It's more, like, violent.
2: Oh, I didn't realize that.
0: So I don't know if anybody, you know, if anybody listening's ever had, like, seafood versus, you know, steak. There's a significant difference.
2: Oh, I thought they all sounded like that. But apparently not. Well, the good thing about this is it gives the kids a lower starting point for gaining that freshman 15, right? So then it's not as drastic.
0: Right.

0: How easy. The Mountain of Pure Rock, TOS. It is the Mountain Morning Show. I'm Tom. Oh, there's Nikki right there.
1: Hello and good morning.
0: Russ Murley is calling for a mix of sun and clouds today. You got some fog to deal with here early on anyway, around these parts.

0: may run into it this morning. It'll be in the mid to upper 70s later on. Ross will tell you all about it, of course, coming up in a few. And he'll be giving us his joke in a little bit. It's Friday. So now, Nikki, we rely on the home listeners for a portion of our entertainment today.
1: Oh, that will be very nice.
0: So bring on your jokes. They are welcome at 621-WTOS. 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One of our jokesters today, whether your joke makes it on the air or not, is going to score a TOS t-shirt fresh off the merch table at WTOSFM.com. So bring on your joke. Russ will give us his in a bit. Okay, go.
1: Getting colder and the day's getting shorter. I just don't want to get caught off guard like I did last year.
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1: Well, last year there was so much snow and ice, my car just couldn't handle it.
2: 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Or better yet, get studded snow tires. 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
1: Oh, where did you get your tires?
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4: 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I'm Troy Jackson. I'm running for Senate, and I approve this message.
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1: Rangers. Good morning. Partly sunny at times today. Temps in the upper 70s. Cooler in the mountains and across the north. We'll see a lot of cloudiness tonight, 54 to 58. Clouds and occasional sun tomorrow. Isolated showers, 68 to 72. Saturday night, partly cloudy, low 50s. Sunny on Sunday, low 70s. And sunny on Monday, 77 to 81. This is Mountain Morning Show meteorologist Russ Merley from the NormsUseCars.com weather desk.
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1: How do I do this one, Dad?
2: Same way, son. 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
1: Okay.
0: Come on down to the putting rut. If you've got the balls, we've got the holes.
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think I'm going nowhere like a rat trapped in a maze. 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How the will I escape?

0: 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It is the Mountain Morning Show. Falling in reverse. 719, I'm Tom O. There's Nikki.
1: Good morning.
0: It's in for Mandy today. Russ is calling for partly sunny skies at times once the fog leaves us, which is in the capital area right now. Temperatures will be in the upper 70s today. Pretty nice weekend. He'll tell you all about that, of course. And Russ Murley will be giving us his joke. Friday morning joke off gets going here in a bit. We'll be hearing his forecast in the news.
2: Here's what politician Troy Jackson claims.
3: You don't get to buy the government that you want.
2: But let's look at what Troy Jackson did in Augusta. When Jackson was state senate president, his son was one of the highest paid lobbyists in town. Special interests paid his son, and Jackson changed his positions. It was reported that Jackson, quote, flipped his position as his son lobbied. The Portland Press Herald reported Jackson flipped a lot. And Jackson's family has raked in nearly $200,000 lobbying. One company opposed a bill cracking down on their emissions. They paid Jackson's son thousands, and magically the bill they opposed with Troy Jackson in charge, it just went away. Coincidence or corruption? You decide. Troy Jackson's just another dirty politician. SLF PAC paid for and is responsible for the content of this advertising. 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
7: 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Here's everything you need to know, beginning with meteorologist Russ Murley.
8: Good morning. Partly sunny at times today. Temps in the upper 70s, cooler in the mountains and across the north. We'll see a lot of cloudiness tonight, 54 to 58. Clouds and occasional sun tomorrow. Isolated showers, 68 to 72. Saturday night, partly cloudy, low 50s. Sunny on Sunday, low 70s. And sunny on Monday, 77 to 81. This is Mountain Morning Show meteorologist Russ Murley from the NormsUseCars.com weather desk.
7: In sports, the Boston Red Sox road trip is off to a good start. They beat the Orioles 6-5 last night in Baltimore in the first game of a four-game series. The win snapped Boston's two-game losing streak. Former Oriole Adley Rutschman hit two home runs for the Red Sox. The Yankees were off yesterday, so their lead over the Sox is down to 4.5 games in the race for the top wild card spot in the American League. This is kind of interesting. This is like something about good golf executives leave over ad fallout.
9: Oh, yeah, where the ad, it pushed down a girl. So one of the golfers, I've only seen clips of the ad. I've never really been interested enough in the story to watch the whole ad, but I keep seeing the clip of the golfer run across the green and push a girl down. And I guess that was the whole controversy.
7: Oh, okay. Right. So that what ended up happening was the executive stepped down, and then
9: Jesus,
7: they're saying it portrayed violence against women.
9: Right.
7: And they ended. So the Callaway Golf ended its relationship with Good Good over the ad, and retailers pulled their brand clothing off the racks.
9: So the guys might as well leave because the company's done anyway.
7: Right. And its reboot of Golf Channel show Big Break was canceled by the network.
9: Yeah, so they're in big trouble.
7: I wonder why they're pushing a girl in the video.
9: I haven't watched it.
7: We gotta watch that.
9: I haven't watched the whole ad. But that's the clip that you always see in stories about that. Is the, you know, the guy who's running across the green, pushes her down. I don't know what she did. Maybe she stepped in his putting line or something. I don't know.
7: That's weird. Okay, and now from the Farmingdale Self-Storage News Desk. From Manchester, New Hampshire, a boy in Manchester is recovering after being clipped by a school bus. It happened on Thursday afternoon on 2nd Street. According to fire officials, the boy got off the school bus and crossed in front of it when the driver pulled forward too soon and hit him.
9: No!
7: I know. The vehicle's tire hit his leg, but he suffered no broken bones. He had minor injuries.
9: Oh,
7: and
9: just barely.
7: The incident's under investigation. I think he was trying to get out of school. He just ran in front.
9: Hey, excellent plan.
7: Like, I'm out of here.
9: That is a good
7: plan.
9: Get out. We'll say. I wouldn't recommend it. But effective.
7: Right. That's not the way. There's other ways. Fake having the flu.
9: Right.
7: Like an ET. Hold the little, whatever the thermometer is, up to the light. And when mom comes in and checks it, you have a fever.
9: I would run it under hot water. But the hot water would be like 120 degrees. So then.
7: Right.
9: She'd be like, my God, you're going to the hospital.
7: All right. Nearly 200 turtles recovered in an attempt to ship them by FedEx. So. This must be the mini turtles.

0: way that these are regular size. 200 regular size. I guess that'd maybe a FedEx.
1: Quite a box. Yeah.
0: The U.S. Fish and Wildlife Service is investigating after someone tried to ship nearly 200 turtles from a FedEx store in Denton, Texas. Tammy Trujillo
1: has the story.
0: Tammy Trujillo reports now.
1: Okay. Oh, sorry,
2: the
1: wrong one.
2: Attempt to ship the turtles to China. The Denton Animal Shelter took custody of all 191 reptiles. It's not clear who tried to ship the turtles through FedEx or why. The turtles are now at the Dallas Zoo while the investigation continues. I'm Tammy Trujillo.
1: Huh. Interesting.
0: Maybe it was regular size, because I have a hard time imagining they'd have two mini turtles at a zoo.
1: Well, I don't know. So 190, they got 191 extra now. And obviously, box turtles. That was just male joke. Male joke.
0: That was a good one.
1: Not really. We expect more from you today for the Friday morning joke off.
0: An hours-long search for an assault suspect ended in Calhoun County, Michigan doghouse. On Wednesday night, a shelter-in-place advisory was issued in Penfield Township after two people reported being assaulted by a 33-year-old man inside a home. Police then believed the man barricaded himself inside the home while armed, and hours later, when police entered the home, the man was not found. He was later found hiding in a doghouse
1: at
0: a nearby home and was taken into custody on felonious assault, non-aggravated assault, and resisting and obstructing law enforcement. Doghouse. Okay.
1: Yeah. So not only does he have several charges, he also has fleas. So that's even.
0: Ugh, fleas are the worst.
1: I know it. It's TOS.

0: TOS, the Mountains of Pure Rock. It's the Mountain Morning Show. I'm Tom O. There's Nikki right there.
1: Hello.
0: And it is 7:31. Wouldn't you know it? That is the perfect time to check in with our meteorological madman, Russ Merle. Good morning!
2: Yeah! Good morning! Good morning to you.
0: What's going on?
2: How was your Thirsty Thursday, by the way? Was it thirst-quenching and satisfying?
0: It was. Thank you very much for asking.
2: Yep.
0: All right, you ready to see what we got for you today?
2: Oh, man, you're jumping right into it. Well, you're not going to give me a weekend, long holiday weekend preview. Are you blasting geese out of the sky on Monday? What's going on?
0: Hopefully. We'll see. I'm doing my part to control the resident goose population, without a doubt.
2: Right, there you go. How about you, Nikki? What's up for the big long holiday weekend? Is it going to be a big weekend?
1: Yeah, I'm planning on being out on the water. Maybe the jet skis on the Kennebec River on Monday.
0: There you go. Nice. Roused up some geese.
1: Yeah.
0: All right. Here's what we got today. Self-proclaimed sex addict allegedly exposes himself to male driver near racetrack. Oh. Was this on the track? Really? He spin out in turn three? Guy missed his pit stop because he was distracted? Not sure. Not P-mute. Could have been. Let's see. What's this? Oh, we've got a medical one here, Russ. It's a long headline from a medical journal. Acute scrotum. Now that's one word, acute scrotum. Not like
1: a cute scrotum. Like,
0: that's a cute scrotum.
1: So sweet.
0: Acute scrotum masquerading as testicular torsion.
2: Ugh. Oh.
0: Spontaneous intratesticular hematoma in a patient with congenital afibrinogenemia.
1: What's that?
0: I have no idea. Congenital afibrinogenemia is, but it sounds bad if they think it's testicular torsion.
1: Awful.
2: Yeah.
0: Something wrong with your
2: ball. I'll ask my urologist.
0: Ask him about congenital afibrinogenemia. And he'll say, oh, yeah, you got that too.
2: Probably. I think I did have it at one point.
0: Add it to the list of things, right? Your chart was like, some sort of ancient scroll.
2: it is.
0: Be good. All right, let's see what else we got. Oh, this is just a good story of note. Finally, a new car with crotch vents.
1: Ooh.
0: The return of the crotch vent. Maybe enough to get you excited about a new startup car brand. Rio is what they're called. The company has teased one luxury feature worth getting excited about. The crotch vents, sometimes called ball chillers, fairly common back in old cars. Those big old cars like whatever Dodge Monaco or whatever, Plymouth Fury.
1: Listen, I know somebody that knows someone, okay, who cooked his balls because of the heated seats.
0: Oh, right. Black leather.
1: Yeah, went to the doctor. Couldn't figure out why his testicles were killing him. Absolutely. True story.
0: Yikes. What's that
2: Don't
0: smell?
2: Don't cook your balls. Yeah. That's bad.
0: Not only was he injured, he needed to change out his air freshener in the car. Didn't get that out. Every time you get in. Right?
2: He did that after he got back from hospital.
0: Right, exactly. And here's your wrap-up for today. Mechanic kicks officer in the groin.
2: No!
3: Kick me in Where the jimmy!
0: There it is.
3: Woo! Right. Kick me in the jimmy!
0: Right. Mechanic kicks officer in the groin and avoids jail sentence. I don't know how he did that.
2: Right. How do you kick an officer in the jimmies and avoid jail sentence?
0: He's got to do community service. I guess the officer deserved it, kind of. They're like, all right, he kind of deserved it. You shouldn't have done it, but we understand.
1: We'll let that slide.
0: All right, what do you got for a joke today?
2: We got a Drummer Kevin joke. It's a good one. Okay, here we go. An old couple sitting there watching TV quietly on a weeknight. The old lady says to the man, you know, we've been married over 50 years, and I'm feeling quite depressed. You know, and I mentioned it to the doctor at today's checkup. The old man said, and what did your doctor say? The woman says, she told me that I should be having sex at least 5 times per week. Did you hear that? 5 times per week. The old man takes a sip of his beer, looks over at her blankly, and says, "Good. Sign me up for one of the five."
0: Yeah. There you go.
1: Oh, ouch.
2: Get it?
0: Chicken got it.
2: Yeah.
0: There you go.
2: Four nights because you have sex with somebody else.
0: There you go.
2: Good one. I got a chuckle out of it. I'm glad the chicken did, too. All right, let's get to work here. Look at my time. I got to go. It's going to be a pretty decent day today. Partly sunny at times. Mostly sunny at others. We're in good shape here. Upper 70s for Mariners. Westerly winds around 5 knots, shifting southwesterly late. Seas will be running around 3 feet. Visibility is under a mile this morning. And patchy fog then improving.

0: Got some clouds tonight, middle to upper 50s. More clouds and sun tomorrow. Slight chance of showers, 68 to 72. Kind of cool, but it is September. Partly cloudy tomorrow night, low 50s. Sunday and Monday, beautiful. Low 70s Sunday, middle to upper 70s, close to 80 locally on Labor Day afternoon. Great-looking weekend, minus tomorrow. 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We've got the club championship today going off at noon. So if you're going to get out there and squeeze in some golf this morning, do it this morning. 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
6: Good morning. Partly sunny at times, upper 70s this afternoon. We'll see a lot of cloudiness tonight, 54.

0: to 58. Partly sunny at times, isolated showers, 68 to 72 tomorrow. Saturday night, partly cloudy, low 50s. Sunny on Sunday, low 70s. Sunny on Labor Day, upper 70s. This is Mountain Morning Show meteorologist Russ Merley from the NormsUsedCars.com weather desk.
1: T-O-S. Alrighty, let's raise the curtain on another edition of the Friday Morning Joke Off. 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Stop and see Josh and the crew there, Route 2 in New Sharon, where they always remind you, don't forget to check your nuts. Alright, you ready for some jokes?
2: Yes!
1: I am as
2: Bring
1: well.
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1: You can call us 621-WTOS or tap that microphone on your TOS app. Send it along that way. You can score a TOS t-shirt. Everybody who submits a joke today will go in a random drawing at the end of the program for that. All right, let's get it going. I'm ready.
3: Got a good one for you this morning.
1: Good.
3: What's the difference between a rectal thermometer and an oral thermometer?
1: What?
3: The taste.
2: Oh, okay. 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
1: There you go.
4: 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It's just what hard-working Mainers need to power through the day. This is Maine's Mountain of Pure Rock, TOS. Now get out there and give us some, bub.
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0: It's
1: GOS. Oh, Jesus. The Mountain Morning Show. I'm Tom O. There's Nikki right there.
2: Hello and good morning.
1: In for Mandy today, 7:49. Russ Murley says we are going to have some lingering fog and some clouds today, but it is going to be turning partly sunny, at least at times. Temperatures will be in the mid to upper 70s. That's good. It is Friday morning, of course. We've got a joke off going on here. 621-WTOS is your number to bring on your joke, 621-9867, or just tap that microphone or TOS app. Do it that way. Everybody who submits a joke today goes in the drawing for a stylish TOS t-shirt, the fashion statement of fall. All right, I'm ready for you. Let's go.
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1: Hey.
3: Just want you to know there was another tractor-trailer rollover on the turnpike.
1: Oh.
3: Spilling all its product all over the turnpike. It was all Vicks VapoRub. Fortunately, there was no congestion.
0: Oh, jeez. Hey, it's Jay Stu. When the Mountain Morning Show's over, stick around because our workday is just getting started on the TOS heavy lift. Right out of the gate, we kick straight into a rock slide with at least six in a row every single hour of your workday guaranteed. And of course, every day at 12 o'clock sharp, it's the 90s at noon. It doesn't matter if you were born in the 90s or graduated in the 90s, it's a whole hour of pure rock awesomeness from the before times. So hang out at work with me, Jay Stu, Monday through Friday from 10 to 3 on the TOS Heavy Lift.
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10: Good morning. Partly sunny at times, upper 70s this afternoon. We'll see a lot of cloudiness tonight, 54 to 58. Partly sunny at times, isolated showers, 68 to 72 tomorrow. Saturday night, partly cloudy, low 50s. Sunny on Sunday, low 70s. Sunny on Labor Day, upper 70s. This is Mountain Morning Show meteorologist Russ Murley from the NormsUsedCars.com weather desk.
9: In sports, the Red Sox opened their series against the Baltimore Orioles with a 6-5 win at Camden Yards. Adley Rutschman went deep with a pair of solo homers against his former squad. Boston snapped its 2-game slide and will continue its 4-game set tonight. The Pats made more moves ahead of next week's season opener. New England announced yesterday that it signed safety Elliot Davison to the practice squad. To make room, the team released defensive tackle Jalen Hunt. I was right. The Patriots begin the year on Wednesday when they visit the Seattle Seahawks. And now from the Farmingdale Self-Storage News Desk, in Montpelier, Vermont, Phil Scott is asking parents to make their voices heard as school merger talks begin. Governor Scott said yesterday that parents need to get involved in the merger discussions, stay informed, and attend meetings. Scott says he doesn't want people to focus on what they might lose, but on what every student could gain. Committees must begin merger talks by October 15th.
11: That's got to be rough, because don't they still just have one-room schoolhouses there in Vermont, I think? I think they do.
9: Like the Amish days?
11: Yeah. Yep.
9: Oh, God. That sounds really exciting.
11: Vermont is, yeah.
9: Yeah. Beautiful state. It really is a beautiful state, but, you know, That doesn't sound... That sounds like a thrill a minute.
11: They need some electricity first.
9: Right. Yes. Okay. All right, people with ADHD may have creative thinking advantage. While ADHD comes with challenges, new research shows that those who might have it have an advantage when it comes to creativity. Tammy, you know her last name.
11: Trujillo.
9: Tammy Trujillo reports.
12: New research from Constructor University in Germany points out that some ways a person with ADHD processes thoughts may also help with creative thinking in productive ways. Researchers say ideas moving in unexpected directions in the brain can contribute to creativity, but similar patterns are also associated with distraction and struggling to focus.

0: focus, which are seen as disabilities. Researchers say there still is not a full understanding about the connection between creativity and attention. I'm Tammy Trujillo.
1: It's simple.
2: Yeah.
1: Yeah, I mean, it's like if you focusing on creative is fun. Focusing on something you don't want to focus on isn't.
2: Yeah, that's right.
1: I don't really think it's a disability. I definitely have ADHD if it comes to creativity, because between not to toot my own horn, but all the different things that I do, like right. makeup, art, hooping, singing, I definitely have ADHD.
2: What is hooping?
1: Hula hooping.
2: Oh, okay.
1: Yeah, like hula hooping.
2: In the traditional manner, not doing crazy tricks with the hula, just hula hooping.
1: No, crazy tricks.
2: Oh, no.
1: Yeah, like circus style.
2: Oh, okay.
1: Yeah.
2: Like on fire?
1: I have done some fire hooping, but I mostly do LED hooping. And so I've done like kind of circusy stuff, but like club
2: so
1: stuff
2: like
1: too.
2: So like multiple hula hoops going at the same time?
1: Yep.
2: On different appendages?
1: Yes.
2: Okay.
1: Yeah.
2: And now I'm getting a picture.
1: You're getting a picture now?
2: I was wondering what's going on.
1: Yeah, yeah. Yep. So I definitely have ADD. All right. Police in Irvine, California are looking for a man accused of attacking a golfer with the golfer's own club.
2: Oh, with your own club.
1: Investigators say the trouble began August 29th at San Juan, I guess?
2: Mm-hmm.
1: Joaquin? Golf course when a golfer confronted a man who reportedly ran across the course. Police say the man then chased the golfer as he tried to escape into a golf cart, caught up with him, grabbed a club from the cart, and hit him in the head, then ran away.
2: Wow, how about that?
1: Police have released photos of the suspect and are asking anyone who recognizes him to contact investigators.
2: Right. And if anybody has video, they really want to see that, because, I mean... Never mind the photos.
1: The music that you could put to the video of this guy getting hit with a golf club.
2: I'm thinking Yakety Sax, the Benny Hill theme. But that's too bad. I mean, you got to feel bad for the golfer. I mean, he got hit in the head with his own golf club. And then he got in trouble with the golf course for not replacing the divot that his head made in the fairway. So
1: Jesus.
2: It's a mountain of pure rock, DOS.

0: 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It is the Mountain Morning Show. 3 days grace. I'm Tom O. There's Nikki right there.
1: Hello. Good morning.
0: In for Mandy today. Russ Murley says partly sunny at times and temperatures will be in the mid to upper 70s. I guess I don't know what the other times are. If it's only sometimes partly sunny. Is the other times mostly sunny or mostly cloudy?
1: Right.
0: I'm not sure. Anyway, a decent weekend, too. He'll tell you about that, especially the latter half. All right, 621-WTOS, or tap that microphone on your TOS app. That's how you submit your joke today. 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Josh and the crew remind you to always check your nuts. All right, we're ready for you. Go ahead.
2: What does a Happy Meal and Mickey have in common?
0: Oh, what?
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2: Good morning. Partly sunny at times today. Temps in the upper 70s, cooler in the mountains and across the north. We'll see a lot of cloudiness tonight, 54 to 58. Clouds and occasional sun tomorrow. Isolated showers, 68 to 72. Saturday night, partly cloudy, low 50s. Sunny on Sunday, low 70s. And sunny on Monday, 77 to 81. This is Mountain Morning Show meteorologist Russ Merley from the NormsUseCars.com weather desk.
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4: Okay, Dwayne, we're going to try it once more. 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You got it?
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4: Okay, fine. Dwayne Stopp, Substance Abuse Awareness Campaign. This is take 9. 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
3: Oh, right. Anytime you're ready.
4: We're ready, Dwayne. Dwayne, go.
3: Oh, hi. This is Dwayne Stomp of Blacktooth. Kids, when you drink and drive...
4: No, Dwayne. No, cut. It's not when you drink and drive.
3: Oh, right. Let me do it again.
4: Yeah, good idea. This is Dwayne Stomp, PSA, take 10.
3: Hi, this is Dwayne Stomp. When I drink and drive, I'll...
4: Cut, Dwayne. Dwayne, this spot is supposed to be against driving while intoxicated.
3: What?
4: Never mind. We'll do it one more time. And remember, say, don't do drugs. And if you must drink this holiday weekend, don't drive. You got it?
3: I told you I got it.
4: Fine. Dwayne Stomp, PSA, take, 11.
3: Hi, I'm Dwayne Stomp telling you, if you do drugs this weekend, don't drive.
4: Wrong again, Dwayne. It's don't do drugs. Don't do drugs.
3: That's what I said.
4: No, it's not. It's not even close to what you said.
3: You come in this booth, I'll show you how close it was, Sherlock.
4: We're going to do it again, Dwayne. Say don't do drugs. If you must drink this holiday weekend, do not drive. Take 12.
3: This is Dwayne Stomp. Weekends are for drunks. Do drugs.
4: Okay, Dwayne, thank you very much for coming in. I think with a little editing, we've got something we can use.
3: Don't do drugs. And if
5: you must drink
3: this holiday weekend, don't
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0: Okay, Dwayne, thank you very much for coming in. I think with a little editing, we've got something we can use.
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1: this holiday weekend, don't
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0: TOS, the Mountain of Pure Rock. It is the Mountain Morning Show, Guns N' Roses. It is 8:16. I'm Tom O. There's Nikki right there.
1: Howdy how.
0: In for Mandy today. We are going to have a mix of sun and clouds. Temperatures will be in the upper 70s, according to Russer. ZZ Top tickets later on this hour. Four pack. 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Now we turn our attention back to the Friday morning joke-off. 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
7: It is 8:22 here at the Mountain of Pure Rock TOS. Here's everything you need to know, beginning with meteorologist Russ Murley.
8: Morning. Partly sunny at times today. Temps in the upper 70s. Cooler in the mountains and across the north. We'll see a lot of cloudiness tonight, 54 to 58. Clouds and occasional sun tomorrow. Isolated showers, 68 to 72. Saturday night, partly cloudy, low 50s. Sunny on Sunday, low 70s. And sunny on Monday, 77 to 81. This is Mountain Morning Show meteorologist Russ Murley from the NormsUseCars.com weather desk.
7: In sports, the chase is on. The NASCAR Cup Series postseason kicks off from Darlington Raceway in the Cookout Southern 500 on Sunday. Denny Hamlin, Ryan Blaney, and Tyler Reddick are among 16 drivers vying for the championship. Ryan Preece stole the last spot following his victory at Daytona last weekend, while Kyle Larson hopes to defend his title after winning it all last year. A total of 10 races will determine the champion. The Yankees continue their West Coast road trip tonight. New York is visiting the Padres for the start of the three-game series in San Diego. The Pinstripes are currently leading AL Wild Card. And now from the Farmingdale Self-Storage News Desk. In Auburn, Maine, four people are facing drug-related charges as a result of an investigation and raid in Auburn. The Auburn Police Department said officers stopped a man who was seen leaving an apartment at 75 High Street. How ironic. On Wednesday, where investigators believe drug trafficking was happening. The man, 36-year-old Shane Haskell, was in possession of fentanyl powder and methamphetamine and was arrested. Officers were executed a search warrant. Oh, that's weird. That's actually not not a correct sentence.
9: No, improperly.
7: Officers executed a search warrant for the High Street apartment on Thursday and arrested 35-year-old Christopher, I'm not sure how on the last name, I'm going to throw it out here, Kayani, 39-year-old Wayne Butterfield, and 25-year-old Justice Fowler, all on drug-related charges. Jeezum. All right. Oh, yes. Oh, we were talking about this yesterday.
9: What?
7: The USS Abraham Lincoln brawl. There's a brawl now in Thailand.
9: Oh, because they just docked.
7: Yes.
9: All right. They've been at sea for way too long, probably.
7: Thai police reporting a drunken brawl between two USS Abraham Lincoln service members. Scott Carr has more.
10: Reports say the fight happened early Thursday morning outside of a bar in Pattaya and was reported as minor, but Thai police were concerned the brawl could escalate without intervention.

0: According to the Navy, the two service members are now restricted to the ship for the rest of the port call. Thai police will only arrest an American service member if there's an incident involving a Thai citizen or if they break Thai law. The Lincoln's expected back at its home port by early October. I'm Scott Carr.
1: Yeah, you're fine.
2: Right, right? Yeah. You were saying earlier they can't handle their liquor.
1: Apparently.
2: Right. Oh my God, they're probably dealing with that.
1: They're out of practice.
2: They're dealing with that all the time, I'm sure.
1: Yeah.
2: Oh, this is funny. A glacier at the base of Mount Everest is being melted, and experts are saying that thousands of gallons of pee are to blame.
1: Oh, no.
2: Khumbu Glacier sits at the base of the Earth's highest peak. A 150 metric tons of water and 150 metric tons of water have been melted from it. That's because the glacier has been used as a base camp for climbers. And when nature calls, that urine must go somewhere and is eventually going to have an effect. Gross!
1: They go pee on the rocks. Yeah,
2: get
1: gravity.
2: Get out of here. The glacier was approximately 16 tents set. Oh my God, approximately 16,000 tents set up on it.
1: Yeah.
2: And the people who inhabit those tents all have bodily function needs,
1: sure.
2: Of course. Experts are strongly recommending relocating that base camp to a more stable area with more appropriate personal relief stations.
1: Make him pee in a bucket. And then you got to carry the bucket down the mountain.
2: I
1: gross! That is pretty gross. And, you know, it is bad that the glacier is melting, but not that bad because it's being replaced with a poop berg. So, you know, at least
2: it would be
1: replaced with something. I don't know. That's kind of gross.
2: Kind of.
1: And then you keep going and you got all the dead bodies.
2: Oh, man, right? It's just a stew of bodily...
1: It's littered with stuff.
2: It's gross.
1: It is. It's a mountain to pure rock, TOS.

0: TOS, the Mountain of Pure Rock. It is the Mountain Morning Show. Van Halen, 8:31. I'm Tom O. There's Nikki right there.
1: Good morning.
0: Russ says it's going to be a mix of sun and clouds today. For the most part, temperatures will be in the mid to upper 70s. We've got a joke-off happening here. 621 WTOS. You get your joke in that way, or just tap that microphone on your TOS app. You could score a TOS t-shirt fresh off the merch table at WTOSFM.com just for submitting a joke today. Everybody goes in a random drawing. 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Pitcher Perfect Tire Service, Route 2 in New Sharon. Josh and the crew stop and say hey. They'll always remind you, don't forget to check your nuts. All right, ready, let's go.
2: What is the difference between an illegal immigrant and a stoner?
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3: Good morning. Partly sunny at times today. Temps in the upper 70s, cooler in the mountains and across the north. We'll see a lot of cloudiness tonight, 54 to 58. Clouds and occasional sun tomorrow. Isolated showers, 68 to 72. Saturday night, partly cloudy, low 50s. Sunny on Sunday, low 70s, and sunny on Monday, 77 to 81. This is Mountain Morning Show meteorologist Russ Merley from the NormsUseCars.com weather desk.
4: 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Coming to TV, real 911 calls from people being attacked by unidentified animals. 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
5: 911, what's your emergency?
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1: Hello and good morning.
0: In for Mandy today. Russ Murley is here. He says it's going to be a decent weekend. Second part anyway. We got some showers around for possible today and tomorrow, but mix of sun and clouds too. Temperatures in the 70s. He will tell you all about it, of course, coming up in the news. And you're just minutes away from your chance to score a 4-pack of tickets. This is our final 4-pack now. You go see ZZ Top on Sunday night. It's already here. Summer's over.
1: I was going to plan a pink beard to go with my pink hair, but I didn't have enough time.
0: Right. That would you pluck the hairs out of your head in order to form the beard? I don't think that would be a good idea.
1: No, that would not be a good idea. No, I'd find like fake beard hair or whatever, dye it pink,
0: Goodness. ZZ Top, Sunday night, you could go for free. We'll be playing our game after the news.
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0: It's 8:52 here at the Mountain of Pure Rock TOS. Here's everything you need to know, beginning with meteorologist Russ Merle.
1: Good morning. Partly sunny at times, upper 70s this afternoon. We'll see a lot of cloudiness tonight, 54 to 58. Partly sunny at times, isolated showers, 68 to 72 tomorrow. Saturday night, partly cloudy, low 50s. Sunny on Sunday, low 70s. Sunny on Labor Day, upper 70s. This is Mountain Morning Show meteorologist Russ Merle from the NormsUsedCars.com weather desk.
0: In sports, the Pats made more moves ahead of next week's season opener. New England announced yesterday that it signed safety Elliot Davidson to the practice squad. To make room, the team released defensive tackle Jalen Hunt. The Patriots begin the year on Wednesday when they visit the Seattle Seahawks. The Red Sox are breathing a sigh of relief following last night's close victory. The team held off the Orioles 6-5 in their series opener at Camden Yards. Adley Rutschman homered twice in his return to Baltimore just a month after the Orioles traded the three-time All-Star to Boston. The Red Sox improved to 76-65 on the season as they continued their series against the Orioles tonight. And now from the Farmingdale Self-Storage News Desk, in Nashville, Tennessee, a man is being accused of stealing an ambulance because he lacked a ride home.
2: Oh, well, at least he had a reason.
0: Okay. Police have charged Christopher Bradford with theft and discharge from TriStar Centennial Medical Center. An affidavit says Bradford claimed the ambulance was unlocked, but medics told officers they locked it.
2: Well, how'd he get in then?
0: That's right. What? GPS tracking led officers to the ambulance on I-24. Police blocked the vehicle at a gas station and took Bradford into custody.
2: And then he was like, well, I needed a ride. They're like, okay. Why didn't you say so? You're fine.
0: There was another ambulance story a couple days ago, and it's like, And you said, did she use the lights?
2: Of course.
0: Did this guy use the lights?
2: I mean, why would you take an ambulance if you're not going to utilize the lights and sirens?
0: Right.
2: That's the whole point.
0: An animal rescue group in England said a snake found browsing the bread aisle in a grocery store is one of more than 20 snakes it has taken in this year. The baby corn snake was found in the bread aisle at a store in Maryport on August 14th and ended up in the care of Pet Encounter. Animal handler Ben Nicholson said he has seen a sharp uptick in snake rescues, with 21 of the animals coming into the group's care this year compared to 14 for the all of 2025.
2: Oh.
0: We have named her Crumbs since she was found near bread, Pet Encounter said on social media.
2: That's good. That's funny. Thing is, they weren't sure whether to take it back to the animal rescue place or to just take it and put it on the shelf in the pest control aisle. Right? Because that would be like, oh, you see, mouse trap, poison. Oh, rat snake.

0: 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It is the Mountain Morning Show, Rage Against the Machine, 8:58. I'm Tom O. There's Nikki right there.
1: Hello.
0: In for Mandy today. Of course, we are going to have a decent day. Mix of sun and clouds, temperatures in the 70s. Actually, it may be an ideal day for some more fabulous prizes. Alrighty, fabulous prize time, and it's your last chance to score free ZZ Top tickets. This is it. 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
5: Good morning. Partly sunny at times today. Temps in the upper 70s, cooler in the mountains and across the north. We'll see a lot of cloudiness tonight, 54 to 58. Clouds and occasional sun tomorrow. Isolated showers, 68 to 72. Saturday night, partly cloudy, low 50s. Sunny on Sunday, low 70s. And sunny on Monday, 77 to 81. This is Mountain Morning Show meteorologist Russ Merley from the NormsUseCars.com weather desk.
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0: TOS, the Mountain of Pure Rock. Foo Fighters on the Mountain Morning Show. I'm Tom O. There's Nikki right there.
1: Hello.
0: In for Mandy again today. It is 9:09. Russ Murley says it's going to be a decent day with some sun and some clouds. You know me, always in the mood to give away those fabulous prizes. Today, of course, it is no exception, and it's brought to you by Coop's Truck and Equipment.
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0: All right, your fabulous prize today is a four-pack of ZZ Top tickets. 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Let's see who we're going to send. Morning, TOS. Who's this?
2: This is John.
1: Hey, John. How are you today?
2: I'm doing fine. How are you guys doing?
1: Good. Where are you calling from?
2: Right now, working in Old Town.
1: Nice.
0: Right. John, we've got a four-pack of ZZ Top tickets for you for Sunday night.
2: Nice. I'm ready.
0: We'll give those to you if you can survive a round of our game today. John, you sound like a man who knows a bit about wildlife.
2: Yeah, a little bit.
0: I mean, it sounds like you've lived the wildlife, is what I'm saying, John. But
2: yeah, some would say.
0: Well, it is the subject of our game today, wildlife trivia. What do you say? You ready?
2: I'm ready.
0: Here we go. Wildlife trivia question number one. Wildlife trivia question number one is, all right, John, what can jump 27 feet? What can jump 27 feet? Is it A, a first-time patient at the proctologist? Whoa, what are you doing back there? What can jump 27 feet? Is it B, the Duke boys in the General Lee? Yeah! Or what can jump 27 feet? Is it C, a kangaroo? What do you say, John, A, B, or C?
2: I'm going to go with A.
0: A? Exactly.
1: Yay!
0: Right.
1: Yes.
0: All right, nice job. You got one down. Here you go. Wildlife trivia question number two, John. Here it is. A single brown bat can do this in just 1 hour. A single brown bat can do this in just 1 hour. What is it? Is it A, eat 1,200 mosquitoes? Nice. A single brown bat can do this in just an hour. What is it? Is it B, freak out an entire camp full of flatlanders? They're all up standing in the yard. We've been there. Dad with the tennis racket. I know. A single brown bat can do this in just 1 hour. What is it? Is it C, turn a dozen people into vampires? What do you say, John, A, B, or C?
2: The flatlanders, A.
0: Yeah. Right. Exactly right, John. You got two down. Here comes your clean sweep now. Wildlife trivia question number three. Here it is. After mating, what does the female black widow spider do to her mate? After mating, what does the female black widow spider do to her mate? Is it A, she insults him by saying, that was it? Poor bastard. After mating, what does the female black widow spider do to her mate? Is it B, she kills him?

0: Or, after mating, what does the female black widow spider do to her mate? Is it C, she makes him sleep in the wet spot? What do you say, John? A, B, or C?
1: Well, I can relate, so A, C combo.
0: Combo. Sorry to hear that, John. How about A? Congratulations. You're going to see ZZ Top on Sunday night, man. Have a good time.
1: Great. Thank you very much.
0: You're welcome. Tell us where to climb for pure rock and fabulous prizes.
1: Top of the mountain, TOS.
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0: 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It is the Mountain Morning Show. Five Finger Death Punch at 9:28. I'm Tombo. There's Nikki right there.
1: Hello.
0: In for Mandy again today. Russ says it's going to be a mix of sun and clouds today in the mid to upper 70s and looking nicer as the weekend goes along. Right on into the holiday. Should be sweet.
1: Good.
0: Yesterday was a rough day if you relied on AI chatbots. Did you notice anything? Because most of them were down, apparently.
1: Really?
0: Had technical difficulties. ChatGPT, Grok, Claude, Gemini, just about all of them. Major issues reported started yesterday morning. And it continued to degrade performance until the afternoon when a solution was successfully implemented. So there you go. Were they revolting?
1: Well, they didn't even say why they went down.
0: They don't say.
1: Okay.
0: Probably got hacked, right?
1: Probably. I mean, is there ever a situation where

0: You can use too much AI all at once and it just like kind of like Facebook shuts down.
1: Especially because they're all different ones. Gemini is Google. Right. ChatGPT is owned by whatever, OpenAI.
0: That's true.
1: Grok is the X one. Anyway, everything is back to normal now. And mass apologies were sent out. Everybody had to think for themselves yesterday.
0: God forbid.
1: You know how much people rely on it.
0: AI is creepy.
1: I mean, I had to manually create some Gloria Steinem deep fake porn yesterday. I couldn't just have the AI do it. Well, she's dead now. She doesn't care. Let's do some pure rock. Led Zeppelin's on the way.
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0: 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It is the Mountain Morning Show. I'm Tom O. There's Nikki right there.
1: Hello.
0: In for Mandy again today. Russ says it's going to be a decent day. Some sun, some clouds, maybe a scattered shower. Temperatures will be in the mid to upper 70s. The weekend's going to be all right. We head on into the holiday. That's good news. Thanks for hanging out with us this week. Well, yeah. Past couple of days anyway.
1: Yeah, it's been really fun. It's been a wild ride.
0: Awesome. next week on the Mountain Morning Show, we're going to take our qualifiers for the big Rush giveaway.
1: Ooh, yes, that's right. Rush
0: giveaway. I've been hearing the commercials about that, so that's happening next week. Right now, let's thank everybody who called in with a joke today or sent it in via the TOS app. Thank you for participating. And to reward you, one of our jokesters today is scoring a TOS t-shirt. Everybody went into a drawing chosen at random, and it is... Wait, who's on? Who is it? It is Rob. This was Rob's joke. You didn't hear it yet. Here it is.
2: What's worse than two lesbians running with scissors?
0: What?
2: Two lesbians scissoring with the runs.
0: Oh,
1: no, man.
0: That's not good. That seems messy. The chicken liked it, though. So that's Rob's joke. Congratulations to Rob, the proud owner of a stylish new TOS t-shirt fresh off the merch table at WTOSFM.com. It's awesome. Have a great week.
1: Yeah, you too.
0: Thank you. Stay safe out there for the holiday, and let's make room for Jay Stu. He's going to take you through the middle of your day. We'll kick off a rock slide next.
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0: 2 tomorrow. Saturday night, partly cloudy, low 50s. Sunny on Sunday, low 70s. Sunny on Labor Day, upper 70s. This is Mountain Morning Show meteorologist Russ Merley from the NormsUsedCars.com weather desk.
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1: The Mountain of Pure Rock is a killer classic from Def Leppard in a rock slide. That's Too Late for Love. Jay Stu here with you today. Let's just keep rolling with Evanescence.

Okay, so here's the deal. You get onto the site at around 8:30, then we stop and twist one up at 10. We work until 1, when we go home for lunch, roll up another jibber and watch my favorite soap. We go back at 2, take another smoky break, and work until the last boat at 4:20. Now,

0: TOS, the Mountain of Pure Rock. That is the latest from Ryan Purds and a rock slide. It's Sour. Jay Stu here with you today. We had Faith No More right before that, who have actually finally managed to set aside their differences from, I don't know, 10 years ago or whatever, and are actually doing tour dates again. I guess it was Mike Patton that was holding up the whole works. Rather, they were supposed to go on tour and do a bunch of dates. He could not for health and mental health reasons. And the band got super pissed at him, and then he went back on the road with his other bands anyway. So I guess they've set all that aside and figured some things out. We'll hope that we get to see some here in the States. Right now, it's all over, you know, South America, something like that. Anyway, when we come back, we got Pure Rock from Nine Inch Nails and Audio Slave. That's all coming up.
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0: Rock has more fabulous prizes, and we're ending summer with a big one. 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
1: A Monday warrior, mean stride. Today's Tom Sawyer, mean pride.
0: That's right, Alex Lifeson and Geddy Lee on stage at the Garden.
1: I will choose a path.
0: Then you could be there for it.
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0: Just survive a round of the wacky, zany, goofy radio-type quiz show with Tom O and Mandy right around 9 a.m. the week of September 7th. 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
1: Here's what politician Troy Jackson claims.
2: You don't get to buy the government that you want.
1: But let's look at what Troy Jackson did in Augusta. When Jackson was state Senate president, his son was one of the highest paid lobbyists in town. Special interests paid his son, and Jackson changed his positions. It was reported that Jackson, quote, flipped his position as his son lobbied. The Portland Press-Herald reported Jackson flipped a lot. And Jackson's family has raked in nearly $200,000 lobbying. One company opposed a bill cracking down on their emissions. They paid Jackson's son thousands, and magically the bill they opposed with Troy Jackson in charge, it just went away. Coincidence or corruption? 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

0: TOS, the Mountain of Pure Rock. It's Autumn Kings. Jay Stu here with you today. It's their latest Gone, Gone, Gone. We got Pure Rock coming right up from Disturbed and Aerosmith. Six in a row, in fact, as we kick off a rock slide next.
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0: 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I'm Troy Jackson. 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
1: Partly sunny at times this afternoon. Temperatures in the upper 70s. Quite a bit of cloudiness building tonight. Middle to upper 50s. Clouds and some occasional sun tomorrow with a slight chance of showers. Upper 60s to low 70s. Clearing Saturday night. Low 50s. Sunny and dry Sunday. Low 70s. Sunny on Labor Day. Upper 70s. This is Mountain Morning Show meteorologist Russ Merle from the NormsUsedCars.com weather desk.
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0: 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It's the TOS Heavy Lift with Jay Stu on the mountain of pure rock. TOS.

0: TOS, the Mountain of Pure Rock. That is Wage War on the Heavy Lift. 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This is a big travel day, obviously. If you're leaving Maine today, you are a lucky duck. Because you'll probably have smooth sailing till probably like Massachusetts, right? If you're coming into Maine, it's going to get really gnarly around like 3 o'clock. From 3 to 7, from what I was just reading online, that's like peak hours. So that's the stuff to watch out for. And then Monday, the peak hours leaving Maine are like 10 to 2. So now you know. And if you're coming into Maine right now, and this is the first time you've ever heard us over here at the mountain, welcome. We welcome you. We've got Pure Rock on the way from Sublime. We've got Velvet Revolver.
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2: On TV, Troy Jackson says,
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2: But Jackson's actual record in Augusta means Mainers pay more and keep far less. Your property taxes were already too high. Then Jackson's failed leadership in Augusta made it worse. As president of the Maine Senate, Troy raised property taxes on Maine seniors, voting twice to eliminate property tax relief. And under Jackson's failed leadership, Mainers paid more of their income on property taxes than any other state in the country. 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Maine electric bills surged 36%, the highest increase in America. And Maine had the highest property taxes in America. Look at his record. Troy Jackson made Maine more expensive, and you're paying the price.
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TOS, the Mountain of Pure Rock, from ashes to new on the Heavy Lift. It's their latest Die For You. I'm Jay Stu. You still got a little time to hit me up with a song for the 90s at noon if you want over at the TOS app. Hit the microphone button. Tell me what it is. And just remind you, it is the 90s at noon. I've gotten some great requests lately. A couple of them just like, hey, that's from 1981, bro. I would love to play that, but this is the 90s at noon. We're going to kick off a rock slide with Nickelback next.

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4: Partly sunny at times this afternoon, temperatures in the upper 70s. Quite a bit of cloudiness building tonight, middle to upper 50s. Clouds and some occasional sun tomorrow with a slight chance of showers, upper 60s to low 70s. Clearing Saturday night, low 50s. Sunny and dry Sunday, low 70s. Sunny on Labor Day, upper 70s. This is Mountain Morning Show meteorologist Russ Murley from the NormsUsedCars.com weather desk.

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TOS, the Mountain of Pure Rock. It's Alice in Chains kicking off the 90s at noon. Off a facelift, it's Sea of Sorrow. Jay Stu here with you today. Right now, we got Seven Dust.

0: 90s rock from Blink 182. We got Pearl Jam coming up. We'll get Sponge this hour. Stay here.
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TOS, the Mount of Pure Rock. It is Sponge on the 90s at noon. Jay Stu here with you today. I did a gig with them, not with the band myself. I did not play for Sponge, but I was on the same bill as them. I don't know, like 10, 15 years ago, which was already 10 years past the 90s. And the singer came out on stage. It was hilarious. He was dressed like a rock star, but he looked like an accountant. It was the most amazing thing. But, you know, hey, we're all getting older, aren't we? If I walk out on stage right now, I look like, you know, I don't know, mechanic Santa. So there's no good happening there. All right, we got Pure Rock coming your way from 311 and Metallica. We'll stay in the 90s, but kick off a rock slide next.

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2: Partly sunny at times this afternoon, temperatures in the upper 70s. Quite a bit of cloudiness building tonight, middle to upper 50s. Clouds and some occasional sun tomorrow with a slight chance of showers, upper 60s to low 70s. Clearing Saturday night, low 50s. Sunny and dry Sunday, low 70s. Sunny on Labor Day, upper 70s. This is Mountain Morning Show meteorologist Russ Murley from the NormsUsedCars.com weather desk.
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0: We were hoping to hear some ministry. Jesus built my hot rod. Thanks, Jay Stu.
1: Soon I discovered that this rock thing was true. Jerry Lee Lewis was the devil. Jesus was an architect previous to his career as a prophet. All of a sudden, I found myself in love with the world, so there was

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TOS, the Mountain of Pure Rock. It's a killer classic from Quiet Riot in a rock slide. Jay Stu here today. We're going to keep rolling with Dez Rocks on TOS. Hey,

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0: TOS, the Mount of Pure Rock. That's Ninth Key taking us out of a rock slide. It's their latest Happy Feels Like. Happy feels like a holiday weekend. We got that right now. I know we're trying to crank through the workday as quickly as possible so we can get to all that stuff. That rock slide was brought to you by Varney Buick GMC on the Hogan Road in Bangor. 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Deftones on the way. Stained coming up.
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1: A Dutch couple's marriage has been annulled because the person who officiated their wedding used a ChatGPT-generated speech that did not meet Dutch legal requirements.
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0: TOS, the Mountain of Pure Rock. It's Greta Van Fleet on the heavy lift. Jay Stu here with you today. We're going to get six in a row coming at you because we're just trying to fly the workday just into space as quickly as we can. A lot of people are going to have a nice, sweet, long weekend. Other people are going to have to work on Labor Day. I know that seems counterintuitive, but just, you know, I don't make the rules. On the way, though, we have Drowning Pool. We've got Accept. Six in a row for your workday next.
1: On TV, Troy Jackson says,
2: you should keep more of what you earn.
1: But Jackson's actual record in Augusta means Mainers pay more and keep far less. Your property taxes were already too high. Then Jackson's failed leadership in Augusta made it worse. As president of the Maine Senate, Troy raised property taxes on Maine seniors, voting twice to eliminate property tax relief. And under Jackson's failed leadership, Mainers paid more of their income on property taxes than any other state in the country. It's part of Troy's troubling pattern of making your life cost more. Maine electric bills surged 36%, the highest increase in America. And Maine had the highest property taxes in America. Look at his record. Troy Jackson made Maine more expensive, and you're paying the price.
3: I'm Susan Collins, candidate for Senate, and I've approved this message.
1: Paid for by Collins for Senator.
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TOS, the Mountain of Pure Rock. It is ZZ Top in a rock slide, beer drinkers and hell raisers. It's like they've known us all our lives. They will be at the Maine Savings Amphitheater this Sunday with George Thorogood and Cheat Trick also on that bill. But it's going to be an absolutely fantastic show. The weather looks like it's supposed to be pretty nice. So if you're going, awesome. Right now, we got Five Finger Death Punch.

Nobody outworks Mainers. And nobody outrocks the mountain. Nobody. It's the Heavy Lift with J-Stu on the mountain of pure rock. T-O-F.

0: TOS, the Mountain of Pure Rock, Avatar on the Heavy Lift, their latest Crying Fire. Jay Stu here today. We just wrapped up a rock slide thanks to Diversified Inc., Penobscot Plaza, Bangor, or diversifiedinc.net. Coming right up, we got 3 days grace, pure rock from Shinedown. We'll get the latest from A Perfect Circle this hour. It's all coming up.
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1: One, two, three.

0: has more fabulous prizes. And we're ending summer with a big one. How would you and a guest like tickets to see Rush on their 50-something tour in Boston on Monday, September 14th?
1: A Monday warrior, mean stride. Today's Tom Sawyer, mean pride.
0: That's right, Alex Lifeson and Geddy Lee on stage at the Garden.
1: I will choose a path.
0: And you could be there for it.
1: I will choose free will.
0: Just survive a round of the wacky, zany, goofy radio-type quiz show with Tom O and Mandy right around 9 a.m. the week of September 7th. 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

0: TOS, the Mountain of Pure Rock. It's a perfect circle on the heavy lift. Jay Stu here today. It's time for me to get out of here because the guru's on his way in and he has got stuff to do and it's up to you to help. So first of all, of course, we have the Mount Menage a Trois, three in a row from Soundgarden today. So that's going to kick ass. Then, of course, 420 Floyd, and at 5 o'clock, the happy hour from hell. So what that means is you're going to get your sweet little booty over to the TOS app where you hit the microphone button and let the guru know what you want to hear. Just tell him where you are, what you're doing, what you want to hear, and then you're good to go. So hook that up at the TOS app. All right, I'm going to get out of here and kick off a rock slide on my way out the door. We have Finger 11 next.
1: Here's what politician Troy Jackson claims.
2: You don't

0: to buy the government that you want.
1: But let's look at what Troy Jackson did in Augusta. When Jackson was state senate president, his son was one of the highest paid lobbyists in town. Special interests paid his son, and Jackson changed his positions. It was reported that Jackson, quote, flipped his position as his son lobbied. The Portland Press-Herald reported Jackson flipped a lot. And Jackson's family has raked in nearly $200,000 lobbying. One company opposed a bill cracking down on their emissions. They paid Jackson's son thousands, and magically the bill they opposed with Troy Jackson in charge, it just went away. Coincidence or corruption? You decide. Troy Jackson's just another dirty politician. SLF PAC paid for and is responsible for the content of this advertising. Not authorized by any candidate or candidates committee. 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
6: Partly sunny at times this afternoon, temperatures in the upper 70s, quite a bit of cloudiness building tonight, middle to upper 50s, clouds and some occasional sun tomorrow with a slight chance of showers, upper 60s to low 70s. Clearing Saturday night, low 50s, sunny and dry Sunday, low 70s, sunny on Labor Day, upper 70s. This is Mountain Morning Show meteorologist Russ Murley from the NormsUseCars.com weather desk.
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0: tell you what, even if you don't like Nickelback that much, that's a really good song. 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
0: Yeah. Let's F this up, shall we? Hard drive home for the long weekend. How you doing? 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

So get your song on. 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Or give me a call, 621-WTOS, 621-9867. Got a Soundgarden birthday to celebrate with the TOS Mountain Menage a Trois. That is coming right up. And this is new from Cage the Elephant. Beaches in Tennessee on TOS, the Mountain of Pure Rock.

0: the weekend. Friday, Friday. Let's all get some drink stays. 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
1: Hey, everybody. We're all gonna get laid.
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0: TOS, Maine's Mountain of Pure Rock, and a happy birthday to lead guitarist Kim. I'm not going to attempt his last name, not at the moment. We're going to get confirmation on the pronunciation before I do that. Kim, the yin to Chris Cornell's yang, lead guitarist of Soundgarden. He turns 66 today, born September the 4th, 1960 in Seattle, Washington. All right, let's get the pronunciation of Kim's last name from himself.
1: Thyle, it rhymes with smile, I suppose.
2: Yeah.
1: T-H.
2: Okay.
0: Thyle. Kim Thyle. All right. We'll remember that. You just think thigh, too, right? Thyle. Or rhymes with smile. Kim Thyle is 66. Happy birthday, Kim. And thanks for the music. That wraps up another Pure Rock Slide brought to you by Varney Buick GMC on the Hogan Road in Bangor, valuing long drives and great music without an interruption. VarneyBPG.com. On the way, the new one from Papa Roach, and we'll come right back next with Bad Flower next on the TOS Hard Drive Home for the Weekend.

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1: Japan has deployed military troops to the country's mountainous north to help trap bears after an urgent request from local authorities who are struggling with an unprecedented wave of attacks.
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1: 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So Japanese black bears can weigh up to 280 pounds. 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
2: 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So, I mean, that could work as well. I mean, it's...
1: I've heard you could lure them in with bowls of porridge.
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0: 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Before the Moon Fever, we did Sublime and Wrong Way. 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We'll begin next with Evanescence. 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Tomo, of course, has got Hunting Orange. Mandy's got a pink one. I got a purple one. 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
5: Quite a bit of cloudiness tonight, middle to upper 50s. It'll be partly sunny at times. Isolated showers on Saturday, 68 to 72. Saturday night, partly cloudy, low 50s. Sunny on Sunday, low 70s. Sunny on Labor Day, upper 70s. This is Mountain Morning Show meteorologist Russ Murley from the NormsUsedCars.com weather desk.

0: Sunny on Sunday, low 70s. Sunny on Labor Day, upper 70s. This is Mountain Morning Show meteorologist Russ Murley from the NormsUsedCars.com weather desk.
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1: 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Yeah, from that band Motley Crue.
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1: It's TOS, the Mountain of Pure Rock Guru here, wishing you a long holiday weekend that is not one of those weekends where you should have just stayed home. You know, keep it at a low rage. Don't go into full beast mode, huh? Take it easy out there. All right, who am I to tell you what to do? But I do want you to keep things safe, would you? Huh? Can you do that for me? All right, another rock slide in progress, brought to you by Diversified Inc., Penobscot Plaza, Bangor, diversifiedinc.net. On the way, 420 Floyd. We'll do the new one from the Foo Fighters. And how about this? Smashing Pumpkins now, another killer classic on the Mountain of Pure Rock, TOS.
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0: these your guitars?
1: I'm sorry, sir. I didn't mean to startle you.
0: This place is bigger than our apartment.
1: Let me know when you're entering a room. Yes, sir.
0: Can I get a drink of water?
1: I was wondering.
0: You want some?
2: Night, we pretend it's all right.

anymore, and I can feel one of

Well, because you've just exploded in a fit of rage, and I'm out of here. From the wall, One of My Turns, Pink Floyd on the Mountain of Pure Rock, TOS. That song, One of My Turns, was actually the B-side for the single when Another Brick in the Wall Part 2 came out. The flip side. One of My Turns, 420 Floyd today, brought to you by Green Bear 420 and Green Bear Green Care. They're at 531 Moosehead Trail in Newport, not just a store. No. It's a lifestyle. That wraps up another Pure Rock slide right there. And on the way, well, at 5 o'clock from 5 to 6, we go all request with a happy hour from hell. 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Coming right back with Shinedown and Avatar. 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

0: TOS. Nice. Their voices sound great together. Maria Brink and Rory Rodriguez from Dayseeker. That is In This Moment from their just released Witch. 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From it, that is I Want to Believe on the Mountain of Pure Rock. 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Before In This Moment, it was Tool and Sober. It's killer classics and the best new stuff. And your requests next with the All Request Happy Hour from Hell. Tap the mic on the app, leave us a message there, or give us a call, 621-WTOS, 621-9867. Let's see here. I got a message from John Michu in St. Agatha. That's up there, dude, up in the county. He wrote to us, said, would love to hear you say, TOS rocks the St. John Valley. Well, I just did. There you go, John. John says he's been a listener, a longtime listener of TOS since the 1970s. Man, we love you. Thank you for it. John, we will send out some Breaking Benjamin to you, my friend, and I'll say it one more time. TOS rocks the St. John Valley.
1: Okay, Dwayne, we're going to try it once more. Just remember now, introduce yourself and read what's on the paper in front of you. You got it?
2: Yeah, I got it.
1: Okay, fine. Dwayne Staub, Substance Abuse Awareness Campaign. This is take 9. Dwayne, that's your cue.
2: Oh, right. Anytime you're ready.
1: We're ready, Dwayne, go.
2: Oh, hi. This is Dwayne Staub of Blacktooth. Kids, when you drink and drive...
1: No, Dwayne. No, cut. It's not when you drink and drive.
2: Oh, right. Let me do it again.
1: Yeah, good idea. This is Dwayne Staub, PSA, take 10.
2: Hi, this is Dwayne Staub. When I drink and drive, I'll...
1: Cut, Dwayne. Dwayne, this spot is supposed to be against driving while intoxicated.
2: What?
1: Never mind. We'll do it one more time, and remember, say, don't do drugs, and if you must drink this holiday weekend, don't drive. You got it?
2: I told you I got it.
1: Fine. Dwayne Staub, PSA, take, 11.
2: Hi, I'm Dwayne Staub telling you, if you do drugs, it's...

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1: 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Don't do drugs.
0: That's what I said.
1: No, it's not. It's not even close to what you said.
0: You come in this booth, I'll show you how close it was, Sherlock.
1: We're going to do it again, Dwayne. Say don't do drugs. If you must drink this holiday weekend, do not drive. Take 12.
0: This is Dwayne Stump. Weekends are for drunks. Do drugs.
1: Okay, Dwayne, thank you very much for coming in. I think with a little editing, we've got something we can use.
0: Don't do drugs. And if
2: you must drink
0: this holiday weekend, don't
2: drive.
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1: I'm Troy Jackson. I'm a fifth-generation logger from Allegash. It was a terrible feeling as a parent. I'd work 80 hours a week in the woods, and there still wouldn't be enough at the end of the week. You know, I never got a chance to see my kids grow up, and I still didn't make enough for what we needed. It was paycheck to paycheck, struggling to get by in the richest country in the world. The people in power aren't suddenly going to make it easy for all of us. That's why I've been fighting back. To cut taxes for working people and to protect Social Security and Medicare, health care that everyone can afford, and no more tax cuts for billionaires. Because you should keep more of what you earn. And the only people that are saying that it can't be done are the ones in power that want to keep helping the wealthiest in this country. Mainers aren't looking for a handout, but we all deserve a fair shot. I'm Troy Jackson. I'm running for Senate, and I approve this message.
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3: Quite a bit of cloudiness tonight, middle to upper 50s. It'll be partly sunny at times. Isolated showers on Saturday, 68 to 72. Saturday night, partly cloudy, low 50s. Sunny on Sunday, low 70s. Sunny on Labor Day, upper 70s. This is Mountain Morning Show meteorologist Russ Murley from the NormsUsedCars.com weather desk.
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2: Yay, goo. This is Trucker John, hanging out on Crawford Lake, Union, Maine. Wrapping up the day, cooking up some din-din, jamming out with you, brother. And I'd love to hear a tune that I can't remember the name of the title. But it's got a verse. I got a thumb shaped like a ball peen.

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2: 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Let's hear some Ozzy Osbourne, Over the Mountain. TOS.

0: The best new rock plays right here, way up high on the mountain of pure rock, TOS. That is Motionless in White with R.I.P. featuring Skylar Grey. Thank you to Carrie and Leeds for suggesting that one on the All Request Happy Hour from Hell. It is the Goo. Get yours on. Tap the mic on the TOS app, or you can give me a call, 621-WTOS, 621-9867. We will come right back next with, who's that for? That's for Sean in South Portland, listening on the app. We're going to do some Mammoth next. Eddie's kid, Wolfie, will be rocking on the mountain. Hang on.
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2: 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When Jackson was state senate president, his son was one of the highest paid lobbyists in town. Special interests paid his son, and Jackson changed his positions.

It was reported that Jackson, quote, flipped his position as his son lobbied. The Portland Press-Herald reported, Jackson flipped a lot. And Jackson's family has raked in nearly $200,000 lobbying. One company opposed a bill cracking down on their emissions. They paid Jackson's son thousands, and magically, the bill they opposed with Troy Jackson in charge, it just went away. Coincidence or corruption? You decide. 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

0: Whoa. What's that? The official main wave?
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0: has more fabulous prizes, and we're ending summer with a big one. How would you and a guest like tickets to see Rush on their 50-something tour in Boston on Monday, September 14th?
1: A Monday warrior, me strike. Today's Tom Sawyer, me cry.
0: That's right, Alex Lifeson and Geddy Lee on stage at the Garden.
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0: Just survive a round of the wacky, zany, goofy radio-type quiz show with Tom O and Mandy right around 9 a.m. the week of September 7th. 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

0: TOS, Maine's Mountain of Pure Rock. That one rips, huh? That's new from Muse. Thank you to Ted in Bangor. You have very fine taste in music, Ted. Thank you. Picking that one from the new Muse album, The Wow Signal, Cryogen. On the Happy Hour from Hell, which happens every Friday from 5 to 6. Thanks to everybody who called in a request today. You did a fine job. And the Happy Hour from Hell is brought to you by our friends at Jamar Construction Products. They're at 1270 Hammond Street in Bangor or online at jamar.us. 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We'll get another rock slide going. Next, going to take care of Dwayne in Thomaston or Topsom? No, it was Topsom. With some Jane's Addiction next. Another guaranteed at least six in a row here on the TOS Hard Drive Home.
1: 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But under Troy Jackson's failed leadership in Augusta, things got worse for Maine families. Maine's electricity rates skyrocketed. And when Troy Jackson could have made electric bills more affordable, he killed a law that Maine's public advocate said would have helped lower electric bills by $275 a year. Instead, Maine electric bills surged 36%, the highest increase in America. So under Troy Jackson's failed leadership, electricity rates jumped more than any other state. Maine housing prices doubled, and Maine's property taxes reached the highest in the nation. With Jackson failing us in Augusta, Maine got more expensive, and you're paying the price. Maine deserves better.
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2: On Sunday, low 70s. Sunny on Labor Day, upper 70s. This is Mountain Morning Show meteorologist Russ Murley from the NormsUsedCars.com weather desk.
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Party Friday night, Labor Day weekend. We're just getting warmed up. That is Turnstile and Look Out For Me. More of the best new rock here on the TOS Hard Drive Home. Guaranteed at least six in a row. It's a rock slide with Audio Slave now. And the goo?

0: The best new rock right here on the mountain of pure rock, TOS. You can count on it. Ryan Purds and Sour right there, wrapping up another Pure Rock Slide brought to you by Diversified Inc., Penobscot Plaza, Bangor, diversifiedinc.net. 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It is the legendary request show, Roll Your Own. So to get your song on with the Rush Man tonight, just tap the mic on the TOS app. Tell us who you are, where you are, what you want to hear, whatnot, you know. Or you can give him a call. Got a phone too, 621-WTOS, 621-9867 with the Rush Man. He'll be in at 7 o'clock with Mandatory Metallica after hours here on the mountain. And we'll come right back straight ahead with Killswitch and Greta Van Fleet. Why don't you stay right there?
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0: property taxes than any other state in the country. 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
1: I'm Susan Collins, candidate for Senate, and I've approved this message.
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1: It's from the tour, Lars's wardrobe case, actually, from the last tour, and then you have a chance to win it. 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

TOS and Social D. Now, you probably know that they're an Orange County, California band, but did you know that Mike Ness is a New Englander just like us? Born in Stoneham, Mass. His family relocated to Orange County when he was, right after he was born, so. But listen, it counts. He was born here, so he's a New Englander, right? Tonight, from Born to Kill, that is Social Distortion, and TOS New Music Discovery on the Hard Drive Home is brought to you by Varney Auto Group. 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Before the Social D, the Who, and Won't Get Fooled Again. Ooh, I do like my Who paired up with some Social D. That was so nice. Killer classics and the best new rock and more of it next in a rock slide. That's a guaranteed at least six in a row. Rushman's in. He's got mandatory Metallica at 7 o'clock. And of course, don't forget, Roll Your Own. Get your request on tonight at 9 with the Rushman. We'll start off another rock slide.

With Shinedown next, that's guaranteed at least six in a row. Back again tomorrow right around 3 o'clock. It is the Goo saying good night. And remember, if the conniption fits, wear it. Guru out, Rushman in. Enjoy the show. See you.

0: skyrocketed. And when Troy Jackson could have made electric bills more affordable, he killed a law that Maine's public advocate said would have helped lower electric bills by $275 a year. Instead, Maine electric bills surged 36%, the highest increase in America. So under Troy Jackson's failed leadership, electricity rates jumped more than any other state. Maine housing prices doubled, and Maine's property taxes reached the highest in the nation. With Jackson failing us in Augusta, Maine got more expensive, and you're paying the price. Maine deserves better.
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4: Quite a bit of cloudiness tonight, middle to upper 50s. It'll be partly sunny at times. Isolated showers on Saturday, 68 to 72. Saturday night, partly cloudy, low 50s. Sunny on Sunday, low 70s. Sunny on Labor Day, upper 70s. This is Mountain Morning Show meteorologist Russ Murley from the NormsUsedCars.com weather desk.
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All right. Thank you, boys. It's TOS, the Mountain of Pure Rock. Mandatory Metallica off to Never Never Land. Enter Sandman also kicking things off with Injustice for All on Mandatory Metallica. Rushman, check it in. A happy Friday to you. We got a Pure Rock Slide. We got Theory. We've got Wage. Friday edition of After Hours, and this is a perfect circle. Welcome aboard the Mountain of Pure Rock, TOS.

0: The latest from Wage War on TOS, the Mountain of Pure Rock. It's Blindfold. Let's see. No. Did not appear in last week's TOS Top 10, but maybe this weekend's the weekend. We'll find out with Paul Wolf, who's going to be busy this upcoming weekend, noontime on Sunday, right here in the Mountain of Pure Rock, your TOS Top 10. Theory of a Dead Man, also A Perfect Circle, and Mandatory Metallica with Enter Sandman and Injustice for All. 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All right. Rushman with you. We got Pure Rock from Five Finger Death Punch. Also new Nickelback all the way. We'll do Out of the Cellar. We'll do Roll Your Own. Of course, you know we will. For 2 hours, you take over, starting at 9 with a stoner.
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1: Police are ramping up their search for a clown car crew of burglars that targeted a store in Warrington, Virginia. Check this out. Investigators are circulating surveillance video of the October 15th break-in. It shows 9 people piling out of a Hyundai Sonata clad in masks and hoodies, including 2 that crawled out of the trunk. So the suspects break a store window. They made off with about $13,000 in merchandise. Investigators say that the group has committed other burglaries in the area as well.
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0: This is TOS, the Mountain of Pure Rock. Are you kidding me? I like that one. New Evanescence. Tell me when you've had enough. New Pure Rock on After Hours. What do you think? 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Okay, coming up, a Pure Rock slide, Breaking Benjamin. Also, we're going to check out This Day in History with Out of the Cellar. Also, Roll Your Own coming at you. Tap the mic button on the TOS app. Next week, all about Rush, qualifying to see that show on the 14th. And you don't want to miss out. TD Garden in Boston is where that show is happening. And Tomo and Mandy will qualify you all next week by playing a round of their game.
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1: For September 4th. All right, what do we got here? 1965, the Who had their equipment van stolen while purchasing a guard dog at Battersea Dogs Home in England. Now, wait a minute. Couldn't have stepped it up just a bit, guys? 68, Street Fighting Man by the Rolling Stones was banned by several Chicago radio stations in Chicago as authorities feared it might incite public disorder. Oh, come on. It's a classic.